out for a keyword. We are sending you on a trip of your choice. 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

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That was actually the keyword, trip. And have you thought about where you're going to go if you win? I daydream all day, okay? I think about my life, you know, when I win the lottery, all types of stuff. But this is actually possible, okay? You on a trip of your choice, go ahead and text that to us, 760-322-9236.

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6: 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Yes, you heard that right. The big game in Los Angeles in February. You know the one I'm talking about. You already know Agua Caliente is the place to watch the games. 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
1: 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So much happening this football season. Every Thursday night game, Agua Caliente Casino giving away a brand new 50-inch TV at all three properties. 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Yes, you heard that right. The big game in Los Angeles in February. You know the one I'm talking about. You already know Agua Caliente is the place to watch the games. 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
3: 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Yes, you heard that right. The big game in Los Angeles in February. You know the one I'm talking about. You already know Agua Caliente is the place to watch the games. 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
2: 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Stories that speak to you.
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2: 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So much happening this football season. 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Yes, you heard that right. The big game in Los Angeles in February. You know the one I'm talking about. 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
1: I wasn't ready for that one.
2: Man, we're about to kick off the show with a bang. Listen, it's a question.
3: Yep.
2: All right.
4: Okay.
2: Would you be able to tell your partner that they've gained weight?
4: No. That's so mean.
3: You should not be able to do that.
2: If this is your personal

0: I'm very curious to see what triggered today's conversation inside Real Talk, because the topic is, would you ever tell your partner that they've gained weight? Like, they're fat now.
1: Yeah, hell no.
0: And this is Serena's topic.
2: I've just been seeing multiple social media videos, and it's from women and men, where they're like, if your partner gets fat, you should be able to tell them, because that's not who you married, and that's actually disrespectful that they gained weight on you. And if I've gained weight on, like, my partner, then they should be able to tell me, because it's not who they married. And I'm like, that just sounds so mean and negative, because people change and they go through different things in life.
1: Superficial.
0: I mean, yeah, but I think if this is your actual partner, like your ride or die, like husband, wife, let's call it what it is. If this is your husband or wife, you should be able to be like, yo, we should start going to the gym, man. We're starting to look. I would put myself in it. Like, well, yo, we're starting to look a little whatever.
2: Yes.
0: But you should be able to tell your partner that they've gained weight.
2: Well, I feel like if there's, like, nice ways like that, where you're like, you know what? Let's start going to the gym together. Let's try to eat better together. But if you're just like, yeah, you gained a lot of weight and I'm not attracted to you, because that's where it's coming from, where they're saying, like, yeah, like, I'm not attracted to this person anymore and I'm not going to want to sleep
0: with you anymore. I was going to say, but there is a little truth to that, right? Yeah. Like, if you got with somebody and they're a certain way, and then you end up, if they look a different way after X amount of time, and you look at them and you evaluate, because I feel like you should evaluate as you're in a relationship and as it moves on, and you look at them, you're like, yo, I'm not attracted to you anymore.
1: But are you really in love with that person then? Because do you fall in love with the person?
0: I'm sorry, guys, but love's not always enough.
2: But if you're getting, married and all that, I feel like that you're marrying that person, you know, for good, bad, all the life changes.
0: Well,
2: and
0: that means for thick or thin, it says it right there.
3: Okay, well, hold on.
0: Through thick and thin, not for thick and thin. I just hate when people get out of a relationship and then they go to the gym.
3: Oh, of course.
0: Do the revenge, Bob. Yeah. And it's like, you could have done that while you were with me. Why does the stranger that you're going to meet at the bar get the hottest version of you, and the person that you actually
1: the hottest physical version.
0: The person that committed their life to you, I get the slop.
2: You're calling them slop, that's why we didn't work out.
3: And shouldn't you be able to tell your partner that, hey, like, you're getting kind of big, you're getting fat?
2: Well, that's the question.
3: I know, but that's your partner. Like, what? Like, I don't understand.
0: Welcome back to the show, Nikasi. We're gonna talk to Jessica and get her thoughts on it next.
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4: 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You know the station that sounds like you.

0: Okay, Jessica, do you think it's okay or appropriate to tell your partner that they've gained weight?
1: Absolutely never okay.
2: Why? That's what I'm saying.
0: Oh, you agree, Serena? You shouldn't tell your partner?
2: No.
1: You can't. You have to love them for the way they become, whether that's a little more weight, a little more to love, or the way they stay.
2: I had my daughter a couple years ago, and I'm still struggling to lose that weight. And, like, I'm going to the gym. I'm trying to, like, eat better. And, I mean, I am finally, like, starting to see that. But I'm like, I can't imagine my husband telling me, like, you need to go to the gym because you've gained weight. Like, that is crazy to me.
1: Exactly. And sometimes when they say that, we get a little more depressive and then we start eating more. So it just backfires either way.
3: If we have kids, I'm calling you big. Because I need you to be healthy for them. I need you to be right. And I can't settle for you on how you become. I can't do that.
0: And that's coming from Nicasio, just to make sure that you guys know who said that.
3: Monty on the show, though.
1: I disagree, because like I said, it's going to have a backwards effect either way. However, there's other ways without telling them. You could start doing more hiking together, do activities without it being in your face, and your partner will realize that, hey, we can't hike as much because of my weight.
3: I feel like the truth is harsh, and sometimes you gotta let them know. And also, this is not what I signed up for, so I'm not gonna, you know.
0: Oh my God.
3: It is what it is. Terrible. Like, I signed up for the original body, and I don't want the transformation.
1: Well, that's why you can just go.
0: Oh my God. He'll never leave.
2: Bye.
0: For my ladies out there, if you're having coffee every day, this could be taking a toll on your bones. We'll talk all about it next.
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0: Ladies, listen, listen, listen. If you're drinking coffee every single day, it could be taking a toll on your bones. Mm-hmm. Serena has more. Sino Cochino Radio. What's happening?
1: Yes, so researchers followed nearly 10,000 women and found that women drinking more than 5 cups of coffee a day tend to have lower bone density in areas like the hips. And that matters because as we get older, especially after menopause, we naturally lose bone density, which can increase our risk of osteoporosis and fractures. But it did say, like, you know, not to panic, because if you're at like 2 to 3 cups of coffee, I guess, that they didn't see too much of a difference. It's when you're going over that limit daily.
0: Like our producer, Matt. Real talk. How many cups of coffee do you have from wake up till sleep?
2: Depends on the day, but I'm probably between 4 and 10 cups.
3: Dude, you just need one cup to suppress the appetite.
1: Right now,
3: dude.
1: He has 3 cups of coffee and a monster.
2: Yeah, I've got my empty coffee cup sitting on my empty monster can right now. I love caffeine.
0: The best part of waking up. It's Folgers in your cup.
2: And that's where it started.
1: Reminds me of my Nana.
0: Dude, I have a real question. Should I get rid of my car?
3: No.
0: I'm this close to it. I found a replacement and everything, but I'm going to give you my reasoning. And

0: I want you to give me your, don't do it for the show or anything. I want your honest opinions.
1: Yes.
0: Kay. We'll talk about it next.
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6: 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Yes, you heard that right. 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
7: 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I'm attorney Walter Clark. 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I don't want to meet you that way. 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

0: All right, so I want your honest opinion. This is for everybody in the room. And if you're listening, you can shoot me a DM and share me your thoughts too. It's at Tino Cochino on Instagram. Should I get rid of my car? Now, here's the thing. I drive a Tesla. I never really had issues until now. I have the Cybertruck.
1: Mm-hmm. Right. You sound embarrassed to even say it out loud.
0: Here's the thing. I love it. I love the truck. I bought it because I was like, man, I'm going to wrap this thing. It's going to look like the Batmobile. Uh-huh. And it does. I love it. I think it's a great ride. But every day, without fail, I'm flipped off anywhere from 5 to 20 times.
2: And maybe that's a Cybertruck because I don't get that.
0: But I am to a point where I'm so annoyed by the hate that it's made me think about getting rid of it. Rapper Slim Thug just got rid of his. Uh-huh. And in the video, he's like, bro, it's just too much hate, man. I had to get rid of it and get something else.
3: It's just crazy that people allow a car to get them so mad.
2: Mm-hmm. I don't think it's like a political thing. I mean, maybe it's just a piece of it, but I feel like people think, like, it doesn't look like a normal car.
4: It's too flashy. It stands out too much.
2: It's flashy, yeah. And so it looks different.
0: So why can someone drive a Lambo and people are like, oh.
4: I bet people think, oh, look at that douche. You know what I mean? When they see the Lambo. I bet people think that.
0: I don't know. So it's like, part of me is like, I don't want to get bullied out of my car.
4: Right.
0: Because I love the car.
4: Uh-huh. Yeah. Who cares what people think?
0: But that's the thing, bro. There's an FBI task force that has been created to deal with the vandalism that people are having when it comes to Cybertrucks. I was doing all the research on this last night because I'm so torn. I'm one click away from getting a new car and this one's gone. But once I give this one back, it's gone and I can't get it back. And so that's why I'm like, I don't know. Yeah.
3: If it is affecting you, then I would get a different car. Because also, like, I'm just picturing myself in this. Like, I feel like I'd be afraid, like, driving the car. Because
0: that's the only thing that worries me. Yeah, like, is someone going to pull up one day with a bat and they just feel some type of way or do whatever? Like, I know it hasn't happened yet, but I don't want that to.
4: You
0: want to
4: do a straight trade? I'll give you my minivan. I'll take the Cybertruck. Oh, straight trade.
2: You'll still get bullied.
4: It's paid off.
0: Let me know your thoughts. Instagram's at Tino Cochino. Ben and Jerry's. We all love them. Their ice cream, it's delicious. Uh-huh. They're dropping freezable pillowcases that can keep you cooler.
3: Ooh, I'm kind of into this.
0: We'll talk more about it next.
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0: 10, girl, you a 10. Girl, you a 10, girl, you a 10, girl, you a 10. 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

Shorty was up, shebang. All of my ops, they diss. Please don't put me to the test. They tryna get back on the net. I'm tryna get back in the flesh. Yeah.

0: Ben and Jerry's, they're dropping something much more cooler than ice cream. Oh my God. Basically, it's a pillowcase that will keep you cooler. And the cool thing is, like, I don't like how it looks. It low-key looks like a tortilla.
1: Oh.
0: But, like, with Oreos on it. I don't know how to describe it. But when you, it comes in, like, a big Ben and Jerry's bucket.
2: Uh-huh. That's cute.
0: Just the packaging is really cool. And then I guess, yeah, you put these in the freezer. And then you take them out, then you can sleep on them, and it's supposed to keep your pillow cooler for like X amount of time.
2: That sounds pretty nice to me because they have the cooling pillows. But I mean, I wonder if those are cheaper than to buy a cooling pillow.
0: I don't know if it has a price on here, does it? Let me see.
3: And does it have a scent too? Maybe it smells like Oreo ice cream.
2: Ooh, your favorite ice cream.
4: At first, but then you don't wash it after a while, and it smells like ass.
0: It says that three iconic flavors have been reimagined for sleep. So it's cookie dough, fish food, and half baked.
2: What the heck is fish food?
0: Ultra soft pillowcases are made from 100% cotton. You place it in the tub in the freezer for around 2 hours. You take it out, and then it says you're good to go for, I guess, the entire night.
2: Oh my God. But since you're putting it in like the tub or like water, is it going to get your bed all wet?
4: No, it's not the tub of water. You put it in the case, then put it in the freezer.
2: Okay.
0: You're sleeping on a block of ice.
4: This is very uncomfortable.
2: It's cheap. Tino Cochino Radio. Yeah. More Tino Cochino Radio coming up next.
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6: 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Yes, you heard that right. 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

0: 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Or, like is flirting actually a thing, like an insecurity? 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
0: So, our listener, Rochelle, thinks that her man is way too flirty. 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

0: right, let's talk being too flirty. Our listener Rochelle reached out. She thinks that's exactly how her man is. Way Ooh. Too flirty.
1: Oh, damn.
0: It's listener therapy time. It's Tino Cochino Radio. Serena's going to read the DM that Rochelle sent.
2: So I started dating this guy a few months ago, and so far, from what I can tell, he's my dream man. Ooh. He's really attractive, treats me amazing, and is very confident, almost too confident. That confidence is what makes me a little self-conscious and jealous sometimes, because he's always seems to be really flirty with other women. My friends didn't think it was a big deal until we all went out together and they witnessed it too. He's flirty with the waitresses, bartenders, basically any woman he crosses paths with. I brought it up to him and he says he's just a happy and friendly guy and that's how he's always been. But he assures me that he is faithful and would never cross the line. Maybe I just need to get over it and realize I have a great man, but sometimes it's hard not to feel that jealousy creep in.
0: Yeah, I feel like this is just insecurity.
2: I mean, I used to like... This was years ago, but there was this guy that I was kind of talking to and I feel like he was like this. Like he was extremely flirty and like it was an issue. And then like years later, he ended up dating my friend, which was fine. My friend asked about if she could, but they ended up like, getting married. But like that never went away like that.
0: Some of us just have the gift of gab, man. When we walk around and we talk, sometimes it just happens. You don't mean for it to. Baby, it's just the slickness and you can't water it down.
3: Yeah. Do we want to ask, your friend is married to your ex?
2: Well, they're divorced now.
1: And you said a few years ago, you and your husband got
2: together.
1: This was
2: a long time ago.
1: You said a few years.
2: Did I say a few years?
1: Many years ago.
0: This is a deeper issue that we'll get to later. Right now, the focus is Rochelle and her flirty man. Do you think there's such a thing as being too flirty when you're in a relationship? Let's talk to Heather and get her thoughts. Apparently, her husband used to think that she was the flirty one.
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0: All right, can you be too flirty when you're in a relationship? Our listener, Rochelle, definitely thinks so. She thinks her man, I guess they've been dating for a few months and things are really good. She thinks he's awesome, but he is just, she feels almost too confident in a sense. Like, he talks to everybody. He always just comes across as really flirty. And even her friends have admitted that he can be somewhat of a flirt. Mm-hmm. Heather, is this a red flag? Do you think that, you know, you can be overly flirtatious when you're in a relationship?
1: Well, it's kind of hard because by nature, I come off that way too as well. And my husband, rest in peace, he used to always say something to me too. So I say just watch for signs, but don't jump on him for that reason. Because, I mean, if you're a people person, then you know, that's not very fair to dump him for that reason if he's treating you right.
2: I think you could be a people person. I also think you could be overly flirty. And then if your friends are saying something too, that makes me think that something is kind of happening and he's being too nice.
1: yeah, there's definitely a line. For sure there's a line. But like I said, I'm a people person too, and he used to always get mad about that, but I was never and had never crossed that line.
0: Did your husband ever actually like call you out for it?
1: Well, there was a time that we went out to dinner one time, and there was no room or whatever, and there was a couple sitting down, but the wife went to the bathroom and the husband was sitting there. I'm like, oh, you're sitting right here. He's like, why are you sitting right there? I'm like, he's just sitting, like, I'm just letting them sit there. Or there's been times where, like, you know, I've given someone something and it's like, why are you giving them that? And like, I'm just trying to be nice.
0: It depends on what you gave them.
3: Coming up next.
0: Celebrity gossip. What tea are we spilling in tea time today?
2: One internet famous couple is calling it quits after nearly 10 years together, and the husband's blaming himself.
0: Damn, almost a decade. Who is it? We'll find out together next.
3: U92.7.
2: Let's go.
3: We're the desert's hottest music.

0: All right, so there's an internet famous couple that has called it a quits. They've been together almost a decade. Who is it? Why is the breakup? Give it all to me. It's tea time. It's Tino Cochino Radio. Serena?
1: Adam 22 and Lena the Plug.
0: Oh, yeah.
1: Nope, that was a hoax, but he just confirmed it this week that they are officially separated, and he says it had nothing to do with their very open relationship because they did film like adult content.
0: Yeah, if you guys are not familiar with them, basically they had this podcast called Plug Talk where they would invite adult film stars onto their podcast. They would interview them and then sleep with them together.
2: Right there.
0: Mm-hmm. So I don't know how the relationship failed. Like,
1: well, yeah. He says it has nothing it to does. Do with that. And yeah, it was right. everything with like the parenting. Like they have a 5-year-old daughter, and he said that a lot of the times like he would be working and he left a lot of the parenting and like household stuff to just her. Like it was just her responsibility. And then she finally told him, like, you think your only job is to just work and like come home and that's it. So he said
2: he's taking the blame.
1: Yeah, he says that he is taking the blame. Like, she wasn't wrong. Like, he, you know, he could have helped out more.
3: Oh, he don't care. He's got the Plug Talk podcast, and it's going crazy.
0: But still, it's all about money, and that's great. But I mean, you still got your kid now that's going to go through a divorce. Yes. They're 5. It's it's messy.
1: And like, besides the whole, you know, adult filmmaking, I think that is a really important conversation because a lot changes when you do have kids. And I think that one parent sometimes does feel like they're taking on a lot of the responsibility. So you have to communicate that.
0: Yeah, she's out and about already too. I saw she was at somewhere in Hollywood. I don't even know who it was. Somebody.
2: Holding hands.
0: Yeah.
3: She was just with Drake.
0: But that was just, I feel like that was just for the views. I don't know if that was real because Drake ended up with the goth girl anyway, right?
3: Oh, yeah, he did. That doesn't mean, she still slept with him.
0: Probably. How do you know that?
3: Oh, for sure, Drake and Lena?
0: No, I mean, you would.
1: Gosh.
3: He would, yeah. I mean, yeah.
0: Dude, there's a mom that is calling out her unappreciative daughter, and I'm so glad that she's doing this. I want to share it with you next.
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6: 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Yes, you heard that right. 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
2: 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Yes, you heard that right. 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

0: Okay, so Nicasio wants to talk about flatulence.
1: There you
2: what
1: go.
2: What the?
0: In front of your partner. You think... Now, did you have this thought before watching the Cardi B video?
2: No, I had it right after I watched it because... Because
0: you watched it.
2: Yeah, well... Okay.
0: Let's listen to what Cardi B had to say.
3: You dating him and you staying in his house and all that shit? Let me tell you something. Only eat bread and salmon. Ain't no taking the shit around a motherfucker. You understand? You gotta go take a shit. You go to Dunkin' Donuts and you take a shit there. You understand? Ain't no shitting around for the first couple of 3 months. Ain't no shitting and no farting. That's why you gotta eat salmon and bread. Don't be a hungry bitch. I want some steak. You know that shit gonna go right through you, ho.
0: All right, so wow. Do you agree or disagree?
2: I disagree. And I disagree even more when you're married to the person, you've been with them for years, because like you should be going to the restroom and farting in front of them.
0: Why would you want to do it in front of them?
2: Like you should be comfortable enough to like, you know, let out your inner gases.
0: You don't think there's like a classiness to it?
2: No, not when you've been with the person so long, because that's your person.
0: It is, but being that it is your person, don't you think they deserve the respect of you going somewhere else to let out your toxic fumes?
2: Man, when you both get old and you can't hold it in, you end up shitting yourself.
0: You're talking about all... You're not old yet, though.
2: I know,
0: but
2: I'm saying your partner's going to have to change you.
4: Yeah, but not right now. What, are you trying to prep her for that?
5: I mean, I do agree with Nicasio because your person. Like, I'm not...
0: I want you to picture Serena on her couch now. Serena's on her couch with her husband and they're watching TV and they just had nachos out of nowhere.
5: We're not having like a fart off, but...
4: But you won't get up and leave, Serena, if you have to.
0: You really will. Hands to God. If you have to do it, you'll just do it in front of him?
5: Yes.
4: And he will too?
5: Yes.
2: It's
4: like. I leave the house.
5: I mean,
0: I just want to hit every sound effect I have. Because it's just.
4: Oh my God!
0: It's just so mind boggling.
5: I need you guys to grow up.
0: Dude, I don't know, man. Let's talk to... we have so many people on the phone. We'll talk to Jessica. She actually agrees with Nicasio and Saria. She's gross, too. I can't even say her name right now. We'll talk to her next.
2: You say Sharita?
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1: This boogie's in my soul. 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

0: I hear the same.
1: Okay, so Nicasio feels that it's okay to do what in front of your partner?
2: A toot.
3: Just a little toot.
1: Bro, never, dog. Never, never. Serena agrees. She thinks it's all...
4: Yes, if you're married to this person.
1: Just love them enough to go out the room real quick.
2: Yeah.
4: Serena, that's not ladylike. Love me enough. Okay,
1: Nicasio and Serena, they agree that they think it's all good. Do it. Matt and I are on the boat of nope.
3: Get out of the house.
1: Jessica, what are your thoughts?
5: No, I mean, I don't think it's a problem to announce it. We've been married 21 years.
3: Exactly.
5: So I'll be back. I'm going to the bathroom.
1: You don't think it takes away from, like, the sexiness of the relationship? Like, okay, make sure and spray in there.
5: No, but I do. We've been together that long, and we don't fart in front of each other.
2: What?
1: There you go.
2: How do you not fart?
5: We do not. Well, we do, just not in front of each other.
4: Dang, you guys have tummy issues.
1: Or you go outside, just run outside real quick. Like, yo, did the mailman come? Let me go check real quick.
5: And here in the bathroom, and they can hear it through the door. Hey, eso se perdona.
1: I hate when you go to the hotels, and they have those bathrooms that is like a little tiny glass door with the, like an opening up top and the bottom. And it's like, you just want the sound to just go everywhere.
3: Go to the lobby.
5: But that's okay, because you're in the bathroom.
1: So if you are attracted to someone outside of your marriage, I have something you should hear next.
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8: Sorry. No, no, no, no, no, no, no, no, no, no, no, no.

0: All right, so if you are attracted to somebody outside of your marriage, this is for you.
1: I think we are sexual creatures. I think there will always be a desire and a turn on for another man or for another woman. That's natural. And to deny that, and it looks different for men and women, right? For us as women, there needs to be, I'll speak for myself, there needs to be an emotional connection. For me, it was never just about sex. It was about something deeper. It was about emotional safety. It was about feeling cherished and adored and desired in all the ways. That was what opened up my body into that, into wanting another man. And for men, that may look quite different. For me, though, I really don't believe that it was necessarily about wanting the other person, more so about wanting those parts of myself to come alive.
2: Same here. We just want to smack.
0: Serena, thoughts?
3: I think that you're always going to be attracted to other people because that's just, yeah, like, that's life. People have eyes. But I disagreed when she said, like, in the beginning, but also the desire, because I've never desired anybody else. You know what I mean?
0: Like, I think that comes from
2: emotion.
0: No. The desire. If you have a physical desire for someone else, it's because something's lacking from your relationship on the physical side.
3: Yeah, I would agree with that. Yeah, but I think for attractiveness, yeah, I think everyone is going to find somebody attractive. Because then also, like, we're aging, you know, we probably see people that are younger. Nice. Like, it's normal.
2: So for you, you don't have to worry about that because you're getting all that at home, right?
3: I just said yes. I've never been.
4: That sounds sarcastic, Nicasio.
3: No, where I've desired something.
2: I'm just asking. I'm making sure.
3: Boom! If you were listening, I would have already confirmed that.
2: I'm making sure everything is being fulfilled.
3: No, you're trolling.
0: How's everything in your bedroom, man?
2: It's good. It's good.
0: Everything's fulfilled?
2: It's good. It's fulfilled.
4: I still look fulfilled.
2: I still look
0: if,
2: it's still fulfilled.
0: If you.
5: Coming up next.
0: We're going to talk about a $500 toothbrush.
4: Ooh.
6: 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More music coming up.
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4: Ooh, the camera.
0: It just, it looks wild, dude. 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Like, I wouldn't want to travel with this. It almost looks like a pleasure toy.
2: Yes, it does. I actually have Dyson headphones. My mom bought them, didn't remember buying them. And she's like, do you want these? I was like, sure. I looked them at $500.
0: Oh. The camera jet that is built in the AI system can detect gaps between your teeth. Hmm. And you can connect it to the My Dyson app where users can actually watch inside their mouth a live stream while you're brushing.
3: That's pretty cool, actually.
5: I was going to say, I like it because you need to take care of your teeth. Like, you can die if you get an infection in your mouth. Yeah. Like this, I don't know, crazy.
0: There's
5: so much.
0: There's a dentist that commented, and he said, as a dentist, I'm telling you, you don't need this. 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
2: 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The stuff in between your teeth just sits there.
3: Yeah, but if this thing does it for you.
5: But I think he's saying you don't need that, like, to save yourself some money.
0: Yeah. Ooh, speaking of money, if you're looking for money, I mean, Serena's husband did this before. He donated plasma.
5: Yes.
0: Right? Mm-hmm. Did he ever donate sperm?
5: Not that I am aware.
0: So,
3: oh my God.
0: Sperm banks are apparently getting really strict with their donor height requirements.
3: Oh, Matt.
2: Damn it. Oh, you too, Nicasio, I guarantee.
3: No, I'm 5'9".
0: Let's talk more about this next.
6: 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U92.7.
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0: I'm like,
1: dude, this is wild. Sperm banks across America are getting really strict with their height requirements. And some, I guess, locations will only accept donations from men who are 5'9 and taller.
2: I knew it.
3: But that's it makes sense, though, because if you are, like, I guess, going to get, I know, pay for a baby, I feel like you're going to pick your, like, requirements. Like, my friend, they did this, and she told me, she's like, yeah, we picked someone that was tall so we could have a tall child.
1: But should the sperm bank be limiting who can and can't donate? To me, that's a little messed up. You should have a selection for everybody, because some people...
4: Maybe they want a short kid.
1: Not even that. Some people just want to have a baby. They probably don't even care. Imagine people that actually try, and they failed and they can't. They're not going to be like, oh, well, you've got to be 6'1".
3: I think you go through a book or, like, not, I don't know.
2: Yeah,
3: but like
2: have all the
3: traits. So if it's like you can pick, like, the ethnicity, the height, like, you could look at eye color.
4: Well, maybe they should make it where you can still donate, but it's cheaper if you want, like, you know, for me. If I donated,
1: somebody could Build-A-Bear.
4: $5 for Matt Hertzberg.
3: But I wonder if it's like, you know, they did have shorter men donate and just people aren't picking... they just have this surplus of...
1: How tall are you?
4: I'm 5'6 and a half.
1: Did you hate that song? Because you're... How old are you? 46?
4: 47.
1: So you know the song. Did you hate it when you were growing up?
4: Don't want no short man.
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0: Man, you get a question, you get multiple choice answers, so listen carefully.
1: Which rapper had a butterfly tattoo on his face, which he later covered it up? Is it A, The Game, B, Lil Wayne, or C, Kevin Gates?
0: Megan is our contestant today, so we're going to see if she's smarter than Nicasio or not. Next, we're playing, baby. Don't move.
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0: playing Are You Smarter Than Nicasio? We've got Megan on the line, correct?
1: Yes.
0: All right, cool. Nicasio's going to hit you with a question. He'll give you the multiple choice answers. Pick the right one and we'll hook you up, all right?
1: Okay.
2: Which rapper had a butterfly tattoo on his face, which he later covered it up? Is it A, The Game, B, Lil Wayne, or C, Kevin Gates?
1: B?
2: No, it's not Lil Wayne. That's a good guess.
0: Not Lil Wayne, even though he has a ton of tattoos. Yeah. So it's either The Game or Kevin Gates.
1: I say A, The Game.
0: It is The Game.
2: The Game. Yeah. Yeah.
0: Yes, sir. That's back when he was, what was the TV show? Love is Blind? Or not? What was it? Change of Heart. Did you ever watch that?
3: Yeah, I liked it.
0: Like, it was before he was famous. And so, like, you would basically go on a date with somebody, or, like, that was your partner, and then they would let you go on a date with somebody else. And then your partner got to decide if they had a change of heart. Are they going to stay with you or pick the other person?
4: Oh, that sounds terrible.
0: Yeah. It was. Coming up next. This is according to a new study. Men in relationships where their wives out-earn them are more unhappy, and they cheat more, too.
4: Oh, my gosh. That's insecurity.
0: Let's talk about it next.
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0: So the University of Michigan did a new study, and it shows that men report lower life satisfaction when wives earn more than 40% of the household income.
1: Cap.
2: That's crazy. I feel like that's insecurities if you have a problem with that.
3: You're just not a man.
0: This says happiness is possible in the situation if the man is secure, but a lot of people view finances as like what makes you the alpha in a relationship.
3: Yeah, because
2: it's just crazy though, because you're in a partnership, so I don't understand why couples compete with each other.
3: But at the end of the day, you got to watch your tone when you're in the house.
2: Yeah, the men.
3: Yeah, I know. That's what I'm saying.
1: So because you make more than your girl, she has to watch her tone around you?
2: That's crazy. Yes.
1: That's crazy.
2: So you're just paying so you could have control.
3: Yes.
1: What the hell? At least he's honest.
3: Yeah.
0: My business partner, Mikey, wants to weigh in.
1: Oh, no.
4: This just made me think of something. I have a friend who's a doctor, female, and she makes a couple million dollars. She just broke up with her guy, who's also a doctor, but he makes less than her. And so he felt inadequate. And the relationship fell apart because of that. And I'm thinking to myself, who the hell cares? You guys both make over $1 million.
2: But I was going to say, I'm like, women just can't win because it's like, oh, she's a gold digger. She doesn't sell me she's only with me for my money. And then now she's making money. You're like, oh no, because now like you're the alpha. I think the problem's the men.
1: Men are just fragile human beings, I believe.
4: I would lose in that situation and I'd be happy to do so. So if you make $2 million, holla at a player.
3: Until they get in an argument. And then he's going to be like, oh, that's why I make more than you, little man.
1: Who's arguing like that?
2: Have you been called that?
3: No, not me.
1: You know from experience?
3: Our friend Mikey.
0: I'm just focused on the fact Mikey still said, holla at a player.
3: Yeah, I know.
5: Coming up next.
0: Celebrity gossip. What tea are we spilling in tea time today?
2: One internet famous couple is calling it quits after nearly 10 years together, and the husband's blaming himself.
0: Damn, almost a decade. Who is it? We'll find out together next.
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0: right, so there's an internet famous couple that is calling it quits. They've been together almost a decade. Mm-hmm. Who is it? Why is the breakup? Give it all to me. It's tea time. It's Tino Cochino Radio. Serena?
1: Adam 22 and Lena the Plug.
0: Oh, yeah.
1: Nope, that was a hoax, but he just confirmed it this week that they are officially separated, and he says it had nothing to do with their very open relationship because they did film like adult content.
0: Yeah, if you guys are not familiar with them, basically they had this podcast called Plug Talk where they would invite adult film stars onto their podcast. They would interview them and then sleep with them together.
2: Right there.
0: So I don't know how the relationship failed. Like,
1: well, he says it has nothing to do with that. And it was everything with like the parenting. Like they have a 5-year-old daughter, and he said that a lot of the times, like, he would be working and he left a lot of the parenting and like household stuff to just her. Like it was just her responsibility. And then she finally told him, like, you think your only job is to just work and like come home and that's it. So he said
3: he's taking the blame.
1: Yeah, he says that he is taking the blame. Like, she wasn't wrong. Like, he, you know, he could have helped out more.
2: He don't care. He's got the Plug Talk podcast, and it's going crazy.
0: But still, it's all about money, and that's great. But I mean, you still got your kid now that's going to go through a divorce. Yes. They're 5. It's it's messy.
1: And like, besides the whole, you know, adult filmmaking, I think that is a really important conversation because a lot changes when you do have kids. And I think that one parent sometimes does feel like they're taking on a lot of the responsibility. So you have to communicate that.
0: Yeah, she's out and about already too. I saw she was at somewhere in Hollywood. I don't even know who it was.
3: Somebody. Holding hands.
0: Yeah.
2: She was just with Drake.
0: But that was just, I feel like that was just for the views. I don't know if that was real because Drake ended up with the goth girl anyway, right?
2: Oh yeah, he did. That doesn't mean, she still slept with him. Probably.
0: How do you know that?
2: Oh, for sure. Drake and Lena?
0: No, I mean, you would.
1: Gosh.
2: He would, yeah. I mean, yeah.
0: Dude, there's a mom that is calling out her unappreciative daughter, and I'm so glad that she's doing this. I want to share it with you next.
4: 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More music coming up
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0: this story's starting to go viral. I want to see what you guys think about it. There's a mom that bought her daughter a Honda as a graduation gift.
1: Okay.
0: All right, I'm going to read you the text exchange between the mom and the daughter. The mom said, "Where did you go?" The daughter responded, "I'm with dad." The mom said, "Okay, you didn't seem like you liked the car." The daughter said, "I don't. I was expecting to get a Benz or a BMW.
2: Oh, my gosh.
0: I appreciate you, mom, but it's just not my style. You drive a G-Wagon, so me driving a basic Honda is weird."
2: It's crazy.
0: The mom responded. Nicasio said, "That makes sense." Mm-hmm. The mom responded, "You realize you just graduated high school, right? You have a roof over your head. You don't have to pay bills. Your college is paid for. You don't have to rush and leave home. Your life is set. So to sit up and tell me that you don't like a car that I paid cash for is crazy. That's very ungrateful. Actually, you don't even appreciate me. If you appreciated me, you would drive the car and not storm off with an attitude and just leave. If you're not going to drive the car, then I'll sell it. I'm not going to kiss a child's ass. I'm 45 years old. I worked hard for my G-Wagon. You're a teenager, graduating. You didn't work hard for anything yet. How dare you?" The daughter responded, "Just sell it. I don't want it."
2: Wow.
3: They failed that child.
2: I'm going to take away her phone, too.
3: Yeah, no, exactly.
0: Why are you agreeing with this, Nicasio? Because facts.
4: Because she lives a lifestyle that...
0: That's provided for by mom.
4: Uh-huh. For sure. So now she has to... You know, it's kind of like the same thing when you get married and you get a divorce, right? You have to pay the alimony, but you have to fund that girl's lifestyle. You elevated it to this level. Now you have to fund it.
2: But
4: you have to keep it right there.
2: Daughter is still living a lifestyle because, like the mom said, you're still living in this house. You're still
0: your
2: like
0: college
2: not,
0: is paid for everything. Yes. She still has a very entitled life, and now she has a car that she doesn't have to pay for. It's her very first car. She's never driven before.
3: And a Honda's a good car.
0: You don't get to just hop in a G-Wagon as your first car.
4: If you're going to keep your kids around that, you have to maintain that. Sorry. If not, don't have kids.
2: Or you can teach your kids a valuable lesson and work harder and be humble.
0: Yeah, you want to have little Nepo babies?
4: Nipple?
3: He doesn't know what nipple means.
0: Yeah, that shows where his mind goes, bro. That shows where his mind goes. Listen, man, we'll switch topics. Coming up next, people who do this 30 minutes a day live at least 2 years longer than those who don't.
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2: Let's go.
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4: Sorry?
5: No.
4: Hey,

0: There's a study that shows people who read books at least 30 minutes per day live 2 years longer than non-readers.
1: Yeah, because they're boring.
0: Serena for sure found this to feel good about herself.
2: I did. No, but this is a fact. This is a fact. This isn't to feel good.
1: Who did this study?
2: Yale.
0: I don't know what it is. I feel like everyone's just in trendy mode right now, because right now it's trendy to read. Trendy, so everybody, there's comedians now. Everyone's like, yo, these are my top picks of the week.
1: And it's like, a good trend.
2: Yeah.
0: I get it, but I'm just saying, no one sticks to it. Like, run clubs were a thing 6 months ago. Yeah. And now it's kind of dwindling out.
2: Well, I feel like and now reading, it's like reading. But I feel like reading has been a thing for a while now. So I don't think it's just like, oh, people are just like reading. And I don't know. I mean, people
1: just coming to light.
2: People are encouraged to read, but I think you still have to commit to it. It's a process.
3: When I go to the gym, like, there's always people next to me reading. And on the treadmill, I'm like, wow. I'm like, you're doing it because you're actually reading and you're working out. But there's some people that just sit at home and read underneath the light.
0: So in the comments,
3: that's lazy.
0: Sarah 512 says, well, it depends on what kind of books. I was reading about fiction books and I ended up wasting all my time by accident instead of thinking intelligently.
3: Ooh.
2: That's annoying.
3: It's not a real
2: reading
3: life.
2: Serena
0: doesn't like this because these are the types of books you read, correct?
2: Yes, they are. But also, like, reading is reading. Like, you're still working out your brain. So to say, like, to downplay somebody who's reading a fiction book, like, I just read 1,000 pages. Like, it's still, you're still working your mind.
0: So if I read a comic book a day.
3: Oh, yeah.
2: It's reading.
0: That counts?
2: Yes.
3: Do you think it's the same as doom scrolling, like on social media? Because it's not the real world.
0: You said no. But you said reading. You're reading captions. Is this not true?
2: I think it has to be something like where you're visualizing, because you're like working things in your brain to create the picture in your head.
3: But the picture's about dragons and Harry Potter. Like, doesn't understand.
1: It's a brain exercise. That's what reading is. You read a story and you project the image in your head.
3: Now, if you're reading like Reader's Digest, that's different because you're learning about the world.
1: Reader's Digest from 1974.
3: It's knowledgeable.
0: Reading a book, taking a look, reading Rainbow.
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1: 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Ice.

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you a 10, girl, you a 10, girl, you a 10, girl, you a 10, girl, you a 10, girl, you a 10, girl, you a 10, girl, you a 10, girl, you a 10, girl, you a 10, girl, you a 10, girl, you a 10, girl, you a 10, girl, you a 10, girl, you a 10, girl, you a 10, girl, you a 10, girl, you a 10, girl, you a 10, girl, you a 10, girl, you a 10, girl, you a 10, girl, you a 10, girl, you a 10, girl, you a 10, girl, you a 10, girl, you a 10, girl, you a 10, girl, you a 10, girl, you a 10, girl, you a 10, girl, you a 10, girl, you a 10, girl, you a 10, girl, you a 10, girl

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0: Candid is going down, ladies and gentlemen. Zoo for boxing. 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
4: 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I laugh a lot when I listen to it. I love it.
1: More Big Boy next.

0: Luigi is up in here. What up, Lou Dog?
1: I hate you, Bruno Mars!
0: What happened,
1: you
0: Lou?
1: You bastard! Bruno Mars has a song with Karol G. It's called Still.
2: Yeah.
1: They released a music video. And if you went to the concert at SoFi Stadium where she brought him out, they did a lot of filming off of the video. It's basically kind of hit the whole performance.
0: Like the live footage?
1: Yeah.
0: In the video?
1: But there's a lot of other scenes that they filmed before the concert. You could see them like out in the seats together by themselves in an empty stadium. You could see them in the back.
0: Why do you have a problem with this?
1: Because, bro, the way she looks at Bruno Mars with these little twinkly eyes. Amen. And

0: Yeah, they're acting. It's called acting, Louis.
1: No, it's not, man.
0: Yeah.
1: Why can't she act like that with
0: that's
1: me?
0: That's a dope ass video,
2: what
0: too.
2: Do you
0: I'm looking
2: mean?
0: At the shots.
2: She
0: man.
2: Doesn't know you exist.
0: Yeah, and then if she knew you exist, she really wouldn't do that with you. Hey, man, Myra
1: Damn.
0: Don't do that to you. Myra don't look in your eyes like that?
1: In the first couple months, yeah.
0: Right. Do you look ago. In Myra's eyes like that? I mean, it's kind of hard now with this gash that you got in your head. You know what I'm saying?
1: Yeah,
0: I thought you had a mean ass pimple up there, man.
1: Oh, no, dog.
0: I didn't know you had a Yael biting your face incident.
1: Yeah, biting my face down there.
2: That is
1: but look
2: at,
1: man,
2: video.
1: It's like they're in a relationship. They're singing to each other. They're dancing in the empty stadium. They're looking at each other with these twinkly eyes.
0: It's a video.
1: She's touching his face. Right. This dude's smiling. She's
0: hey, man,
1: over
0: why
1: there
0: don't you do this?
1: Giggling and laughing.
0: Spend your weekend making that same video with Myra.
2: Yeah.
0: Do that, man.
1: I do have access to SoFi Stadium.
0: Yeah, reenact it, man.
2: Dress up like him. You know, he's wearing a Tejana cowboy hat.
1: Yeah. White outfit. Yeah. Have her wear a dress, maybe.
0: Both you guys are kind of, you know, smaller than a lady. That's
1: I don't know. I think we woman. I think too many years in, if we were to even try to be romantic, we would just laugh.
0: So it's over?
2: Really?
0: Is it really over?
1: Yeah, I don't know. I just think it's funny.
2: It's
1: now.
2: Been so long.
1: Come on. The romance phase, you know,
0: well,
1: ends in like the
0: quest.
1: First year or 2 years.
2: Yeah, go shoot
1: with Quest.
0: You ain't shooting with Quest?
1: This bastard's doing the little spin around to her.
2: He wants to be in there so bad.
1: The guitar, and she's just looking at him, just mesmerized.
0: And the crazy thing about it, too, man, is he's talented.

0: That's true.
1: Another downfall. That, freaking, you know, bastard, something else he got over you.
0: They're even in the little cart.
1: Are you
0: going to
1: sit here and watch the whole video while we live on air? So dude, you're narrating back a video. Dude, this sound mad personal.
0: I'm hating this dude man, like right now.
1: From
0: bro.
1: Now on, man.
2: We don't talk about Bruno.
1: All right, we're done. We don't talk about Bruno. We're done with it. All right? Y'all continue to hang with us in the neighborhood, Big Boys Neighborhood.
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5: Oh my God, Josh, can I try on your glasses?

0: Yeah, this is Luther, and I was calling to set up your time for AMS Moving Company.
1: I don't quite understand. What in the hell?
0: Are you still good with that window as far as 7 to 10?
1: No, but what the hell? We're not moving.
0: Sir, I'm sorry. I don't understand why you're getting so upset.
1: We're not moving. You can't understand. We're staying here.
0: Did you and your brother argue, and did you just make
1: hell
0: a...
1: hell no.
0: So why did you call AMS Always Moving?
1: I didn't call. I never wanted to move. I'm going to die here. I love it.
0: Well, I don't like the way that you're talking to me, sir. You called up. You asked for a service. I'm going to
1: do... I did not call.
0: Yes, you did.
1: I don't know how in the hell... How in the hell they
0: Two
1: got
0: times.
1: My name?
0: I probably know how they got your name, but you gave it to us when you made the order.
1: Oh, Christ. Oh, Jesus.
0: Your name isn't Oh, Jesus. It says right here that your name is... You got to pay the $245 cancellation fee.
1: Oh, no, we're not.
0: And the $17 crate fee.
1: We'll take you right to court.
0: Well, we're going to send somebody down to get this $245 from you, sir.
1: They're wasting their time.
0: What, y'all going to beat up the driver?
1: No, we're not going to pay it.
0: I bet we'll go in there and take the refrigerator.
1: You're not going to get in the building.
0: I bet we will get in that... You might as well go ahead and put the meat in the sink with some ice on it, because we're coming by and we're getting the refrigerator. And then we're going to roll it right out and keep your feet out the way, because I will roll over one of your feet.
1: Oh, you're a nice guy.
0: Yeah.
1: Hello.
0: Can you put the person on the phone that has the better hearing aid?
1: Yeah. Well, I can hardly hear you.
0: Well, that's what I said. Put the person on the phone that got the better hearing aid.
1: Jesus.
0: I'm going to ask you in the future, don't call AMS Moving Company, because we're too busy. That's what the AMS stands for. It stands for Always Moving. And if you don't want to use the company, please do not call us back. When I delete this, you'll be out of our file, and I suggest that you don't call and play these games anymore. Because you're not phone tapping me.
1: I damn well resent what in the hell you're saying to me. Bad enough, I'm not going to talk to a character like you. Goodbye.
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0: Big Boy's Big Neighborhood. Boy. Louis G was just talking about how people, you know, like you'll hear a song and you don't know what we're doing here.
1: Right.
0: And what did you say, Lou? People don't think what? Or they don't know?
2: They don't know that you're over there making a sandwich.
0: Yeah, man.
2: They don't know that I'm over here eating a ice cream.
0: I got a full-on deli over here.
2: Right. Ice cream, strawberry shortcake.
0: Yeah, I stopped at the store this morning at Von's Market right here. I was like, man, I'll grab some sandwich meat.
1: Period.
0: Some bread, everything, man.
1: I'm over here doing my makeup.
0: Yeah. And it's crazy because I got to keep layering the sandwich and jump back on the air. Put the cheese on, come back over here.
2: We'll be done by
0: Yeah,
2: nine.
0: Man. Right. For anybody that's coming to the neighborhood, buy invite tomorrow.
3: Yes.
0: For the soiree to my surprise birthday party, soiree. Man. We're having a surprise birthday party. So if you see me, don't tell me.
1: Right.
0: And don't hit me up in DM because I don't know about it. Yeah, but you'll see me making my sandwiches and everything tomorrow.
2: And don't ask him for an invite. It's he doesn't know about it.
0: Yeah, please don't. Yeah,
2: go to Big Boy's Neighborhood on Instagram.
0: There it is. All righty. Mighty to the party. What we got, my love?
1: Yes, sir. We got to talk about Megan Thee Stallion. She recently did an interview. And, you know, she's talking a little bit more about the relationship with her and Klay Thompson. You know, she did bring up that, you know, well, she was asked how she felt after the breakup. And she said, I'm trying my best. I feel like I've been put through the washing machine and the dryer with tin shovels and a cactus. And then she goes on and also continues to say, how do I want to say this gently? What's meant for you is always going to work out. And if something is constantly making you feel uncomfortable, just on edge all the time, you probably are not supposed to be there. God will always make you uncomfortable when something is meant for you. I think I just kept trying to make pieces fit that didn't belong.
0: Oh my God.
1: Yeah.
0: Hey man.
1: And that was a lot.
0: I knew that wasn't going to work.
1: Yeah.
0: I did say that. I'm telling you, man. And then, you know, you get these couples that get on social media and then you're supposed to love what's going on.
1: And then now it's over
0: and he was toxic. She was this, it was that. I'm like, come on, man. Like, stop it.
1: Right.
2: How are you, Klay Thompson, and I guess, you know, allegedly cheat on that?
0: Right.
2: Megan Thee Stallion, bro.
0: Hey, man.
2: How does that even happen, Klay? How do you fumble that bag?
0: Jay-Z cheated on Beyonce.
2: Between him and
0: you know what I'm saying?
2: Kelsey, like, what are we doing here, dog?
1: I don't know.
2: Like, open your eyes. Go get
1: I just know her album is about to hit.
0: Oh, because?
1: Like, yes, I think so. You know, she's bagging her hot girl bag. But honestly, I did like what she said because I feel like it's true. Like, I feel like God sometimes will make you uncomfortable in situations that you have to remove yourself from.
0: Hey, man, God probably like, man, get me out of this.
2: You know what I'm saying? God's like, Klay, what are you doing?
0: Like, man.
2: God, Klay, I put this in front of you. This
0: God knew, though. He knew. It was written. He already knew. God knew, man. But you're saying like, if it's not for you and your element and everything, but
1: right.
0: We're going to get into it as well, man. What did you or someone do? Like, you guys stopped because it was like you were with someone. You know what I'm saying? So if there anything that you did, what did you or someone do that you know you said, man, I'm going to stop this because I'm with someone? Is it drinking? Is I stop hanging out with my boys? I stop going out with my girls? Whatever it may be. We want to hear from you. How did you change it? What did you or someone do stop? And it's probably somebody call up like, oh, my homeboy, once he got with such and such.
1: Right.
0: He stopped kicking with the homies.
2: My homeboy sold all his fishing rods. He said, I'm going to give up fishing. And we're like, bro.
1: Oh, my God.
0: Yes, man.
2: Why would you do that?
0: So hit us up, man. What did you or someone you know stop doing for someone? Hit us up, Big Boy's Neighborhood.
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0: Yeah, I hate.
1: Damn, he had to give up his lower car.
0: Yeah, man. So, Karen, he wasn't sitting on airbags or anything where you could just hit the airbag and put it up a little bit?
2: No, look, at that point, trust me, I was like, this is training me to, like, have a collector car, like, learn to drive a Porsche. Like, it's for a bigger reason. But it was just, like, I had to memorize every street. Like, I promise you, living in L.A., there's a pothole everywhere. Like, how am I going to avoid every pothole?
0: Nice. Yeah, man. And then, yeah, you gotta come out of a driveway a certain way and everything, man. I hear you on that one. So, for you, he had to raise his car up.
2: Yes.
3: Aww, I love that for her.
0: Yeah, man. Yeah, man. I remember when I first met Veto, I had to stop stripping.
3: What?
0: Yeah, I had to stop stripping, Actually, man. Like, yeah, I had
3: really?
0: To.
3: How was that?
0: It was hard at first. You know, you get addicted to the money.
3: Right.
0: You know, I was addicted to the money. God. Yeah, man. Okay, I didn't.
3: Nope. No.
0: Monty, please tell me you didn't really believe that.
3: I mean, like, you never know.
0: You got a lot of stories. You got a lot of stories. What did you or someone you know stop doing for someone? Anyone?
1: I had a homeboy who had to start removing his tattoos.
0: Oh, really?
1: What? Yeah, bro. Because he had like a neck tattoo, a back tattoo. Yeah, and at one point, this girl came in and was like, nah. I was like, one day for another, you can just see it fading and fading and the little burnt marks of whatever he was doing. And I was like, yeah, you're a sissy.
3: Oh,
1: hey,
3: man.
1: And then he goes and gets her name tattooed on him.
0: One of our homies, he hit me up. We hadn't seen him for a while. And then he came to my house one day just out of the blue. This was when I was younger. And I was like, hey, man, you know, kind of like where you been kind of thing. Yeah. This is before all the texting and getting at people, how we could just instantly get at people. Mm-hmm. And he was like, and the only reason why he came by my house is because he couldn't find his girlfriend and he thought that I seen her cousin. So that's the only reason why he came by, because I knew her cousin.
3: My God.
0: And so I was like, man, I said, you know, why you don't come by? Why you don't kick it anymore? And he told me, he told me, she asked me to stop hanging with you guys.
1: Wow.
3: He really told me.
0: He told me that.
3: Damn. Did that hurt a little bit?
0: Yeah, I was like, damn, all righty. Yeah, man. What did you or someone you know stop doing for someone? And we weren't like bad influences.
3: Right,
0: you know what I mean?
3: Yeah.
0: But it is what it is.
3: Right.
0: Big boys neighborhood.
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0: Shout
1: out to Janae Aiko, man. 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Do continue to hang with us in the neighborhood. 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

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All of my ops, they diss. Please don't put me to the test. They tryna get back on the net. I'm tryna get back in the flesh. Yeah.

0: Harold?
1: Yeah, this is Luther, and I was calling to set up your time for AMS Moving Company.
0: I don't quite understand. What in the hell?
1: Are you still good with that window as far as 7 to 10?
0: No, but what the hell? We're not moving.
1: Sir, I'm sorry. I don't understand why you're getting so upset.
0: We're not moving. You go.

0: understand, we're staying here.
1: Did you and your brother argue and did you
0: No, hell no.
1: So why did you call AMS Always Moving?
0: I didn't call. I never wanted to move. I'm going to die here. I love it.
1: Well, I don't like the way that you're talking to me, sir. You called up. You asked for a service. I did not call. Yes, you did.
0: I don't know how in the hell. How in the hell they got my name?
1: I probably know how they got your name, but you gave it to us when you made the order.
0: Christ. Oh, Jesus.
1: Your name isn't Oh, Jesus. It says right here that your name is You got to pay the $245 cancellation
0: fee. Oh, no, we're not.
1: And the $17 crate fee.
0: We'll take you right to court.
1: Well, we're going to send somebody down to get this $245 from you, sir.
0: They're wasting their time.
1: What, y'all going to beat up the driver?
0: No, we're not going to pay it.
1: I bet we'll go in there and take the refrigerator.
0: You're not going to get in the building.
1: I bet we will get in that You might as well go ahead and put the meat in the sink with some ice on it because we're coming by and we're getting the refrigerator. And we're going to roll it right out and keep your feet out the way because I will roll over one of your feet.
0: Oh, you're a nice guy.
1: Yeah.
0: Hello.
1: Can you put the person on the phone that has the better hearing aid?
0: Yeah. Well, I can hardly hear you.
1: Well, that's what I said. Put the person on the phone that got the better hearing aid.
0: Jesus.
1: I'm going to ask you in the future, don't call AMS Moving Company because we're too busy. That's what the AMS stands for. It stands for Always Moving. And if you don't want to use the company, please do not call us back. When I delete this, you'll be out of our file, and I suggest that you don't call and play these games anymore because you're not phone-tapping me.
0: I damn well resent what in the hell you're saying to me. Bad enough, I'm not going to talk to a character like you. Goodbye.
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0: can see the intention. Like, you know what I'm saying? Like, yes. It's a tribute. It's beautiful, whatever it is. But right. And they probably thought like, oh, this going to go.
1: Yes, I'm pretty sure that that was her intention, you know? But yeah, unfortunately. Yeah.
2: I think if the family approved it, that's cool. But I do understand, like, yeah, some songs just shouldn't be touched.
1: Yeah. That's just how it felt for me. But
0: what? We all got this, though.
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0: Yeah, man. I like tanning because I want to be brown like Beyonce. There it is right there. You continue to hang out with us in the neighborhood, man. Big Boys Neighborhood.
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0: bought her a car.
1: Yeah, I remember something like that.
2: Oh, the car's cool.
0: Like, they went all out.
1: But they didn't get a house together?
2: No.
1: Am I rewriting history?
0: Like they did.
2: Really?
0: Yeah, I feel like
1: no.
0: She posted.
1: Okay, I could be tripping then.
2: I don't think
1: okay,
2: so.
1: Okay, well, as I'm talking, everybody using this AI that's going to kill us. Yeah, man. Speaking of AI killing us, man, yeah, there was a former researcher that stepped down because he said AI is going to kill us by the end of this decade.
2: I'm telling you,
1: so I don't
2: bro.
1: Even know what I'm saving for.
0: Right.
1: You know what I'm saying? All what if I just start living crazy? Then it was like, no. Everybody's here. We'll be all right.
0: There was a rumor, by the way, that they did buy a house.
1: At it?
0: Yes, because right.
1: I knew
0: they posted
1: heard something.
0: Yeah, they posted a key together, and like, yeah. So I think from there, people felt
1: there
0: like,
1: gotcha. There it is. Well, you know what? I'm gonna get out of here because there's more investigating I got to do
0: yes.
1: for that.
2: Oh, really?
1: For that story? Yeah. People probably just thinking, nah, he's getting off. He's ending his radio show. Nah, I gotta go get to the bottom of this.
2: You're
1: but
2: right.
1: Thank you guys for hanging out with us. Enjoy the rest of your day. Enjoy your weekend. We are Big Boy Neighborhood, and we. Are gone.
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1: 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Do something good for somebody today. Doesn't that be anything big? Buy someone a coffee, help your neighbor, check on somebody. 25 years later, remember, we can still look out for each other.

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We remember 9/11. Here's a challenge for you. 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

you guys in, I would say happy Friday, but it's a little bit of a somber day, of course. It's U92.7. September 11th reminds us of obviously tremendous loss, but it also reminds us of something powerful. In the moments that followed, people showed up for one another. They helped strangers, they supported neighbors, served our community, and we can do the same thing 25 years later. So today, find a way, big or small, to make a difference for somebody else. We remember the lives that were lost, we honor the heroes, and we keep their spirit alive through action.

0: one specific human trait like a woman could have, what would you like in a woman?
1: 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And
2: 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I talked about, you know, remembering through action for 9/11. It's U92.7. 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It could be big or small. 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And if you do something, I would love to hear about it so I can give you lots of love here on air and maybe encourage others to do the same. 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

0: Take it to the max. Take it to the max. Take it to the max. Please just rewind. Let me take it to the max.
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2: And we need to talk about two announcements that have fans feeling a little emotional and honestly, a little disappointed. First, the Spice Girls. They've been teasing something big online for the 30th anniversary of their debut album, Spice, which, you know, we're thinking tour, residency, something. They even took us back to the staircase from Wannabe, the video, and they were like doing all these like teasers online. I'm like, this is it. This is our moment. But no, the big announcement was the singles collection, a collectible box set featuring their singles, colorful vinyls, original B-side, and a few unreleased demos. Is it cute? Yeah. But after all that teasing us, we want a tour. Give us what we want, what we really, really want. You know what we want, what we really, really want. Guess my bank account is safe for now. And Harry Styles is also stressing fans out. He announced more dates for his Together tour in 2027, but ended his email by saying that after those shows, he doesn't know what's next to come for him. Now, Harry's not officially announced his retirement, so everybody breathe. Maybe he simply wants to take another break after touring, or maybe he wants more time for his personal life with his reported fiance Zoe Kravitz. Either way, Harry cannot drop a line like that and expect fans not to spiral. Stop playing with us.
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1: 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Number two, train. 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Don't put this off. 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I'm Attorney Walter Clark. We sue employers who break the law. I don't want to meet you that way. Questions? 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